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0: 573-612. Did you need an additional?
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0: 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Edward Tom, Zebra 3661, ETZ 3661. It's Red Toyota.
1: 2031.
2: Six of four, yeah.
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2: 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I'll get 73, I'm here on scene.
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1: Hey, sir. 54604, code 4 en route. 2107. Six oh six. What side of the building do you say they were on?
2: Probably on the west side of the Chase building right now.

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structure fire high rise for engines 111, 112, 113, 121, 441, ladder 121, 441, medic 112, and battalion 111 at 1213 Whitney Lane. Structure fire high rise for engines 111, 112, 113, 121, 441, ladder 121, 441, medic 112, and battalion 111 at 1213 Whitney Lane. Respond to Westerville Fire Ground 1, your timeout, 2110.

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0: Message received.
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2: Hey, do we have any description, direction of travel or anything? 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
3: Yes, sir. Hope you request assistance.
4: 1 missing out of behind 800 Brookside Boulevard. I'm sure if they have a weapon, trying to get a description now.

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1: Roger.
2: Structure fire, high rise Eddie Medic 111 to 1213 Whitney Lane. Structure fire, Eddie Medic 111 to 1213 Whitney Lane. Respond on Westville 5 Ground 1, timeout 2112.
0: We're going to have some cruisers on the path also.
1: Copy, run out.
0: 54, if I can get a couple cars to check north on the path until we get some further.
3: Yeah, 54, I think 88. And maybe 611. I'm going to head that way. Have we made contact with our victims yet?
4: Yeah, 573, I'm trying to figure that out. Wherever that person is that called, likely want to get with them ASAP.
3: Yes. Radio, are they stationed somewhere? Do they want to call back? Where are they?
5: They refused to stop. They said we can call them.
3: Okay. 73, can you work on trying to call them?
4: Hey, for 54, we've got a e-bike here off the path, probably about a quarter mile down from the scene.

0: 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Nothing showing. Two-story multifamily residential will be out investigating. We have...
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2: 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Thank you, sir.
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1: No, I was just seeing if anything is tripped on the breakers.
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0: 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Also, Battalion 111, correction, Battalion 121 is at command with me.
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0: Friend County called over, said that London was tied up. Want to know if we could get lumber in the roadway on Sunbury in front of Kroger.
1: Yep, that's fine. We'll help him out.
2: I'm sure I can get it.
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0: North State Polaris, King Sam Henry 1275, KSH 1275, on a 4 truck.
1: Hey, one again. I got it.

0: this one's got a shot. 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
1: 2352.
2: .603, I'll get that to 86.
1: Yeah.
0: And 85,
2: I'll get 601.
1: Okay.
0: We're still slow on south, not on Cleveland.
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1: You're clear.
3: 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All officers on scene will be code 2. They were screaming because they were watching soccer.
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1: Call me, please. 240 Travis Scott. Go ahead. Cleveland and Trog on King Ocean Edwards 4021 KOE 4021 on a black SUV. 1218.
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1: Hang on me.

0: Sexual jokes, huh? Form the JBS off of Cleveland. King Union Boy 3056. King Union Boy 3056 on a silver Malibu.
1: 1230.
0: Hey, one, I'll get him.
1: Okay.

0: 5, do you not trust that? Cleveland and Maine, King Tom Charles, 5811, KTC 5811, on the White Street Equinox.
1: 1236. And still carry. 6-8, I'll head that way.

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1: Your question.
2: 603, I'm 10-4 from 601. Stop, I'll get 86.
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1: Good.
3: 36, those are me, King Charles Sam 3822.
1: Thank you. You're clear.

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1: Mike,
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Medic around, Medic 112, Engine 112, respond to 3442 Old Dublin Granville Road for a male having chest pain and difficulty breathing. Medic 112, Engine 112, 3442 Old Dublin Granville Road for a male subject having chest pain and difficulty breathing. Respond to Westfield Dispatch, timeout 107.

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Medic Run, Medic 112, Engine 112, 4435 Executive Parkway at McDonald's on an unconscious female. Medic Run, Medic 112, Engine 112, 4435 Executive Parkway at McDonald's on an unconscious female. PD is en route, timeout 245.

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0: Dunkin' Donuts, just says burglary commercial, window 3.
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0: It's going to be a black Chevy Malibu or Impala, two black males sitting in it. Last seen south on Spring Hollow, no lights. Happened 20 minutes ago.
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0: Going to meet Reynoldsburg at Matterhorn Drive and Tanya Terrace. It's going to be on a good 45A. They've got an officer out with it.
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1: Okay, what was the address again?
0: 955 East Wind Drive. And they said no suite number, just the address.
1: Copy that. Thank you. We're done here.

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0: 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Got a reckless and a silver Honda eastbound on Maxtown from Northgate.
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0: driver could possibly be a black female in her upper 20s, maybe 30, with a lot of hair.
1: Copy. Can you advise your note as well, please?
0: Will do. And 556, we've got a 12 of John Young Boy, 3608. John Young Boy, 3608. Have that coming back to a Delaware, Ohio address.
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0: 295 East Rock Road, this is going to be on a suspicious person. If you can see Gage Brewer out there regarding the male who's been in contact with his son, 501 is familiar with this. If you happen to make contact with this individual who did stop by the house about an hour ago to leave a burner phone for the son, then if you happen to make contact with him, he wants him FI'd and wants to be called to come out to the scene.
2: Yes, sir.

0: N592589, the male that came to the house, is on a skateboard. His name's Hunter. He's male, white facial hair and short brown hair.
1: Hey, now they give a clothing description.
0: When he left there, he headed towards Walmart. No clothing description.
1: Copy. I saw somebody fitting that description here at the corner of Huber and State maybe 15 minutes ago. Yeah, getting ready to go to the crosswalk southbound.
2: '92, who did you say had knowledge of this?
0: 7501. 501.
2: 9289, I'm going to get them a call and see what's going on.
1: Copy. I'm going to look around the red roof since he just looked like he was about to head that way.

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0: 021, Adam 6, William Adam. Repeating, 021, Adam 6, William Adam.
1: 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Have that coming back to Mike Castrucci of Cincinnati Incorporated.
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0: 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The suspect info is in the car. Suspect punched his car multiple times. It doesn't appear to be damaged, but Isaiah would like a call back, please.
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0: Nobody was aware of anything when we called back. 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We spoke to the 340 location, so not exactly sure where that call came from.
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1: Go ahead.
0: Going to be a couple of small juveniles riding e-bikes up and down the road. Appear to be around 6 years old.
1: Copy.
2: Nice. 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
0: You're clear. Thank you.
1: Six, six, go to.
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0: We're going to be out at room 250. 250.
1: You're clear. You've got 501 there now.
0: Yep, and 84.
1: Copy. I'll put them both on it. Thank you.

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Respond on fire ground 1, 1234.

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0: West Rosemont Time 11, I'm on the scene, one story commercial, nothing showing. Command Ninja 111's on the scene, they'll be investigating.
1: Time 11 on the scene, one story commercial building, nothing showing. We'll have Command Engine 111 investigating, 1238.

0: Seek 175A Alpha looks vacant from the windows. At one time, we did have water coming out the drains here.
1: Okay, you're clear. Are you in the structure with the two-story on the back of the one-story?
0: I'm in the blue building to your left-hand side that has, it's all blue.
2: Copy of 1058A, 1105 Colony Drive, apartment 603. You can see Thomas there. He received a letter from an ex-girlfriend, and he's upset over it.
3: You're clear. Put me on scene.
2: Will do.
0: And they probably did service on the system because there's quite a bit of water in the parking lot, and it's dried up now.
1: Okay, I copy. Let's continue to do it to you then. Watch the situation contains that Avenger 111.
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0: 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Back door's open. Come inside.
1: Yeah, back door. Thank you. Yeah, we've gained access.

0: 111 to dispatch. Do you have any key holder information?
1: No, I can try to find some.
0: So currently, it's a vacant building. No alarm system present. And the back door was unlocked.
1: You're clear.

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1: Six, you're going to take care of that lobby call. Can you add me to the 48 with 92 and 89, please?
0: Love you.

0: 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You can also take 512 off the board.
1: I'm sorry, can you re-advise?
0: You can take 512 off the board. 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
1: Alrighty, thank you.

0: lateral from engine.
1: Go ahead.
0: Our best guess is they were out here testing. 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
1: Message received. 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
0: Do appreciate it.

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1: 66.
0: They hung up. Like I said, we were able to reach an employee on callback. He stated it was accidental from the pharmacy.
1: Copy from 229.

0: 566, can I go ahead and divert you to a suspicious vehicle? 1048 is going to be at Liberty in Spring.
1: Go ahead.
0: Alrighty, at Liberty and Spring, pulled off to the right-hand side. It's an old Dodge truck with temp tags. Don't know if it's occupied or anything.
1: Copy.
0: I guess it is unoccupied.
1: I copy.

0: 569.
1: When they say it's pull off the right-hand side, do they just mean that it's parked?
0: Sounds like it's parked on the right-hand side.
1: Okay, that can hold for a while. We'll get to it when we can.
0: Okay, okay.
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0: In regards to 48, I was over there about 10 minutes ago. I didn't see anything unusual over there.
1: Copy. Thank you.

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0: 569. 569. 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You can clear it up code 4. Thank you.
1: Great. 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
0: We're all going to be clear from here. If you can just leave us on this call break.
1: Go ahead.
0: Can you connect us to 26-11699? 26-11699 break.
1: Go ahead.
0: And we have a lot of history with Gage Brewer. If you could just add him to the call, please.
1: 1256.
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0: 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They believe one is disabled.
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1: Water established.
0: Copy. 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

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Report of fire at the 123 Blue Street. Engine 111 is on scene, training. Two-story commercial building, fire showing. Alpha size will be attacked with H3 quarter.

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0: Vehicles are out of the roadway. They're going to be in the lot of the Dunkin' Donuts. That will be code 4 next to 606.
1: You're clear.

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0: 554. I'm code 4. 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
1: G1 over response, please.

0: 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Said a contractor came on their property when they weren't supposed to. Is there no longer there?
1: Copy.
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0: Going to be on Cleveland in front of the community center with X-ray Mary Adams, Champ, Zero, Nora, Edward. Actually, disregard, we're rolling now.

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0: 538 Polaris Parkway, looks like maybe North Star Family Dental. 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
2: 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We have a 66. I'm gonna be standing by for 99 before we make entry.
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1: 1532.
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0: Going to be Schrock and Cooper with John Mary Lincoln, 6546. John Mary Lincoln, 6546 on the blue Ford.
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1: 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I saw three or fewer teens at their door. They fled when they pulled up. They don't want an officer out, but did say they've been having vandalism issues and just want to call to make us aware.
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0: George King, 5489, GGK, 5489.
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0: 4, go 4.
1: 1547. Six of two at 30, Meyer.
2: 602.
1: Meyer 100, Polaris Parkway, your caller is LP. They would like to meet in the office, have charges for you to pick up.
2: I copy.
1: 1547.

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0: Okay.
2: Six, if you can stack me, I'll head over to 5:54, a little closer.
0: I got you, 5:54.

0: 554. Six 12 to 5-6 here. We're going to run this until he answers.
1: Yeah, I didn't copy. Go ahead.
0: 54 is not answering checkups, and no one can get a hold of him. Are we good to run it into him? 560, we can disregard. We got him on direct call for his radio. He's on PS with Union right now.
1: Thank you.
2: 612, Coast Force.
3: 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I'll be back around tomorrow.

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0: 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I had a million people calling me. I will be code 4.
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1: Ready? 5-11's trying to get you on that one.

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0: 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KJD, 1136, on the way to.
1: 1612.
0: 605, again.
1: I copy 599, there's a permit attached.
0: Copy.No, man, we're going to be pulled into Ellen's.
1: Sixteen thirteen.

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0: Affirm, we're still working on getting the call in. South State and East Walnut, west side of the street, the female white wearing all black, irate at something.
1: Copy. I'll start that way. Is there anybody down there can also respond?
0: Yeah, I'm not sure if they're headed that way. They just aired it on the event channel. Said she's just south of Walnut on State yelling at people.
1: Six, if I'll start that way as well.

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1: No, that was her 167 South State.
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0: 92 North Vine, a gray Lexus to Dan, parked at the stop bar. Caller just left it here.
1: En route. Flying in line.
0: Go ahead.
1: Anybody else come here from St. Cancel? All the female on board. And take us to the another bus stop. As soon as.
0: 17-1. 611, while you're still in the area, South State and West Plum, they need a patrol officer to come out for a vehicle they need towed.
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1: 605.
0: On North Cleveland, south of Main, trash bags and chairs in the southbound lane.
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0: Cleveland in front of the sports complex on a gold Jeep, no visual 12.
1: 1741.
2: 611, I'm with him.
1: Not copy.

0: Six of you. Six of you. LP is calling in there for Myers, and they had a theft occur about 3 minutes ago. They left out the eastern exit, could have gone north or south on a dark blue Audi four-door sedan.
1: I copy all the check over there.
2: Wait before you put me on that also.
0: I copy. Gate 12 of King David Adam, King David Adam, 7048, a dark blue Audi out of Columbus.
1: 6 inches, I copy.
0: Took grocery items, paid for maybe half of it, and then sold the rest.
1: Did they say if they left the parking lot, or did they just go outside?
0: Confirm they went out the east exit on State, and then no DOT from there.
2: Bitch 4 is showing southbound State at Polaris about 4 minutes ago.

0: only other additional is it's 3 to 4 black females.
1: Copy. 54 correction, and probably continue south on stay that camera south of the intersection.
2: Six to six. Probably 2 and you can add me to 7. 6-11 code 4, same. I'm gonna check county line.
0: Okay. So the black Audi is actually supposed to have, or I'm sorry, dark blue Audi is supposed to have 3 to 4 black females. One wearing a black spaghetti strap shirt with a lot of tattoos up to her neck. There's also supposed to be 2 small children.

0: 611 to 54, did it hit any other cameras?
1: Negative, that's the only one so far.
0: Copy.

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1: Hey, copy.

0: 602. I just want to double check for Delaware County. We gave them the info, but just want to confirm that we'll have charges in case they happen to come upon the vehicle.
1: I copy.
0: No, ma'am, I'm sorry. Can you confirm that we're going to have charges? Delaware County's asking.
1: Affirm, sorry about that.
0: Thank you.

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1: 你先说你请。

0: 604 at 10-6, County Line Road West, North Cleveland.
1: Good.
0: It's going to be eastbound County Line. They were actually passing Northwest Street last. A red Toyota Camry that's swerving all over the road was getting dangerously close to other cars. Other cars.
1: Copy. Did you get a 12?
0: Yeah, it's also by St. Paul's now. It's King Sam Robert 7148. Comes back on a 2018 red Toyota out of Lewis Center.
1: Copy.

0: traffic, therefore your car is no longer following. Last location was eastbound St. Paul's, and then continued eastbound on County Line.
1: You're clear.

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1: Go ahead.
0: I'm behind it on Burns Drive. Gonna try to get PC.
1: I copy. Your caller refused.

0: 605, 611 on 24A County Line Road, west and northwest.
1: 611.
0: East of this area, open utility hole. There's a bike wedged in the hole. Not sure if there's a child around or fell in.
2: 604, I have a TV on that vehicle. Burns Drive and Ken 11.
0: 1836. I got you.
1: 605, I'm in the area.
0: 1837, it's supposed to be on the north sidewalk by the big tractor display.

0: 614-604.
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0: 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You can need 35 stops. Can you hold off on that so we can do it, if possible?
1: Copy.
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1: 612.
0: Sounds like they're going to be southbound Cleveland from County Line. It's a white Honda. I'm sorry, a silver Silverado. They said they're being followed by a white Honda for the last 15 minutes. They're headed to the PD.
1: Copy, on sign at the PD.
2: 54, you got me because I'm southbound.
0: Initially said a white Honda with a black male, and then said it's a gray Honda Civic.
2: 54, caller's in a silver Silverado truck.
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1: I copy. And there's a permit attached.

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0: Give Krista a call back. She'd like to speak with you about a strange phone call she just got.
1: Any happy Mark Nancy?
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1: 1910.

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0: 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Copy 12.
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0: Henry Santoro 6093. Henry Santoro 6093 on a red Ford.
1: Savannah Spare is a permit attached.
0: Copy that. You can just enter.
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0: 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JWB 7178. Black Honda.
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